with a preacher man who asked, were you bound on such a cold, dark afternoon? As we drove on through the rain, as he listened, I sprang, and he left me

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2: This is Ayla delivering your traffic this afternoon on a 101.5. The time is currently 3:45 p.m. And if you're headed north on the Gateway Motorway, kick back. You'll be taking your time as brake lights light up the foreseeable view from Banyo to the Pine River Bridge. Up in the Sunshine Coast, it's a clear run, just a bit of a mixed bag along Nicklin Way, Minyama to Wartala. It's bumper to bumper Anzac Avenue from North Lakes to Kippering. And there's multiple hold-ups to get through along Burpengary Road, Kawong Bar to Burpengary. Drive safe. That's your traffic here on 101.5. Take care through those school zones, which are in operation until 4 p.m.

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Thanks for all my commuters tuning in this afternoon. It's good to see ya. We heard there from George Baker and Hugh Lewis and the news from 84. We're keeping it going now with a bit of the Smashing Pumpkins from 95. If you're out there on those busy roads, you already know how hectic it is. Be sure to drive safe and stay tuned to stay up to date on current conditions. Coming up twice an hour.

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2: For your traffic report, great job out there on those busy roads. Robertson Road is held up at the Gympie Road intersection, Aspley. Gympie Arturo Road is a car park, Castledine to the Pine River Bridge. Up on the Sunshine Coast, it's pretty easy going. One or two stops to get through Calandra Road, Corwood Park. And it's the typical congestion to get through the lights and roundabouts along Morayfield Road, all the way from Burpengary East to Caboolture. Stay tuned to stay up to date on current conditions and drive safe.

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And we're taking it into 98 with Hole. 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
2: We're wishing a happy birthday to the Winter Babies this afternoon. Happy birthday to Audrey Banner from Bribie Island, Ray Wright from Caboolture, Fiona Brown from Morayfield, Mandy Jordan from Belmere, and Kevin Harvey from Bribie Island. And a very special happy birthday to my little brother, AJ. Thanks for tuning in, and we've got a good one here, taking it into 2002. Happy birthday.

We're headed into the top of the hour with more great music coming up for you this afternoon. We heard there from Talking Heads from 83, and we're taking it back to 1980 with the Rolling Stones. It's currently 4:54 p.m. You're tuned to 101.5, your home of classic hits.

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and we just can't wait for no unicorn. 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

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They just walk in and they take over the room like somebody.

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4: Your morning weather update for Moreton Bay. Today, 23 to 15, partly cloudy with a shower or two and brisk southeasterly winds. Tomorrow and Monday will be 23 to 13, partly cloudy with a possible shower and light winds, keeping our community connected and informed on 101.5.
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4: 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The European Commission says the comprehensive